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1: A cop. How do you like that, boys? A cop. And we went for it. I went for it. Treated him like a kid brother. And I was going to split.

my god, you guys, I totally had more than 300 calories. That was so not sexy. Oh, no. Oh, good one. Good one.